0: It's so warm here in town, and the heat gets me down. Yes, I'd like something cool.
1: Something cool.
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1: 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I want to scare you.
0: Huh? You don't like to dance?
1: No, no.
0: Oh, come on. You're a little tall, but you'll get through it.

0: up backwards, please.
1: Well, good morning. How are you this morning?
2: Oh, dear.
0: Second floor.
1: Say, haven't I seen you someplace in this building before?
0: No.
3: Go away.
0: First floor.
4: Go to a gym? You seem to be interested.
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0: Second floor.
6: She's very beautiful. Are you a model there? You're a very beautiful lady, you know?
0: First floor, appliances, washboards, gramophones, crystal sets, and kazoos.

Ganes. 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Kuunnellaan sen sijaan Abner Jane paras biisi. In a queen side, because it's got a bigger butt. Do you know why elephants don't smoke? Because they can't get their butts in the ashtray. I know old boy who took his girl out on the country road the other day, stopped his car and took his key out, says to his gal, now you gonna be like a camel and walk a mile, like a Chesterfield that satisfies. She said, it depends on whether it's king size or regular, daddy.

0: I would drink some and walk away from it. And he's also felt kind of embarrassed because he's offered me whiskey and I didn't want it. And he'd ask me, was I angry with him? I wasn't angry. I just didn't want no more whiskey.
1: First song I ever wrote.

My name is Dolphins in the Future. I came from pretty far away, that's why I'm not speaking the Finnish language. Is there maybe a possibility to turn down some lights? I can keep talking to fill up the empty moments in between the sounds. There's a little the experiment turns out pretty well, actually. I'm gonna play a few uncomfortable musical moments. You'll be pretty unimpressed. But I've heard in Finnish the word is hungover skiing. If you guys are really cold, right behind me there's a heater and it's doing its job pretty well. My pants are almost on fire. Also at this point a little bit sad because I saw two Finnish girls introduce the other bands and they're kind of absent right now. It's less charming to start a show like this. But then that can happen. First piece I'm gonna play is called Drum Solos.

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Second piece, ladies and gentlemen, is called the slight approach to leaves of cloud incandescent.

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0: 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Yes, I'd like something cool.
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1: 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I want to scare you.
0: Huh? You don't like to dance?
1: No, no.
0: Oh, come on. You're a little tall, but you'll get through it. I'm sure they like robots.

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1: Well, good morning. How are you this morning?
2: Oh, dear.
0: Second floor.
1: Say, haven't I seen you someplace in this building before? Before?
0: No.
3: Go away.
0: First floor.
4: Go to a gym? You seem to be engaged.
5: Yeah, well, I play a lot of basketball.
0: Second floor.
6: She's very beautiful. Are you a model there? You're a very beautiful lady, you know?
0: First floor, appliances, washboards, gramophones, crystal sets, and kazoos.

0: Watch out, same time boss come and she just come down. Then.
1: Yo, what the fuck is wrong with you?
2: I'm going deep.

is an obligation. This is the great turning point. Every design process should become conscious, global, integrated. The entire human domain, which means the entire planet and its surrounding space, should be enclosed and included in a coherent plan, driven by human values and a thirst for transformational beauty.